0: Radio Opole 2. 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
1: Okay, let's have a go at the single. Let's think song about a jazz band partly. Song called The Sultans of Swing, because the band, that's what the band was called, Sultans of Swing. Okay.

0: Radio Opole 2. Kultura na pierwszym planie.
1: Ladies and gentlemen, now the moment you've all been waiting for, the world famous Jack Rabbit Slim's Twist Contest. Now let's meet our first contestants here this evening. Young lady, what is your name?
2: Mrs. Mia Wallace.
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3: Vincent Vega.
1: All right, let's see what you can do. Take it away.
4: It was a teenage wedding and they